0: Alex from Paradise down there. In short, we're delayed because the airport has termites. We appreciate your patience. You should not ask any more questions.
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Channel 93.3, Nerf. So this band has one song. It's going to make their live performances pretty short. You should, like, you know, plan dinner afterwards or something like that if you do see these guys. They're called Temper City. 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

0: Channel 93.3, Nerf. Never seen a Friday that was more welcome than this one. I am really ready to put this week to bed. Don't know about you. Hopefully your week was better than mine. But at the same time, you're going to enjoy this Friday as much or more. It's definitely a nice big whiskey rocks on the other side of this hour for me, let me tell you. But we do have a next week on the way. And it's got to be better than this one. So there we go. In the morning, Nathaniel Rateliff tickets. He's playing with the Colorado Symphony Orchestra at Red Rocks on August 18th. Proud son of Denver, of course. Win yourself those tickets. 8-10 each day next week. I don't think Steve's back, so Swanee's probably going to do trivia. But that's good. He keeps it easy for you, and we'll see you then at 8:10. It's Channel 93.3. Got Dirty Head's latest one of those days they just played up at Red Rocks. I got them on the way.
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0: Dirty Heads. 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

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And that one is about as laid back and chill as it gets. 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

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I'm Simone. Happy Friday. You have made it through yet another work week. Hopefully this one wasn't too bad, and even more hopeful you have something to look forward to this weekend, going out doing something fun, or even better, maybe you have no plans at all and you can finally get the rest and relaxation you deserve. Here's new music from Super Sometimes, Afterthought.

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I'm Simone, and in about 10 minutes, I'm going to be giving away a pair of tickets so you can see Silverstein and Story of the Year at Mission Ballroom. 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

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I'm Simone. Somber has kind of blown up. Like, in my opinion, out of nowhere, I missed the market, which is totally fine. He does not need me. He has plenty of fans as he sold out two nights at Red Rocks pretty easily. And now he's got some new music for you. It's Somber, My Body Isn't Ready, on Channel 93.3. It's the

it's somber. That was the iHeartRadio world premiere of my new song, My Body Isn't Ready. 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
1: Matt Bellamy of Muse on whether or not he uses AI.
2: Not for music, no. I mean, I've got to admit, I may have gone there to like get some thesaurus or spell checks or stuff like that, or like little ideas, but not really. I mean, I think it's best to try and let stuff come from yourself. I think it always feels more authentic if it comes from a human, obviously. And if it's your own thoughts and your own emotions, I think it's always going to be better, you know. And also, like, I've heard AI music, and honestly, like, I can just hear exactly what it's doing all the time, and it's just very much trained on generic material.
1: Muse comes to Fiddler's Green on August 18th. In the month of July, Miles Smith plays the Ford Amphitheater on the 3rd. 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Sincere Engineer plays the Marquee Theater on July 10th. 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

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I'm Simone. 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They're offering a $5,000 reward for Gracie's return, but I have a feeling if you don't see Gracie, somebody probably doesn't want you to see Gracie. 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
2: Beck has gone deep on his breakthrough hit Loser for Mixed with the Masters. 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

Channel 93.3, I'm Simone. Jack White is filing for his third divorce, or should I say his wife is filing. He was first married to Meg White, and then Karen Elson, who he shares two children with, and most recently, Olivia Jean, who has now filed for divorce. Other people's drama, I'm here for it. Here's new music for Death Cab for Cutie. 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

New music from Noah Kahan, The Great Divide, on Channel 93.3. I'm Simone. Finally got a much better record player to listen to my new Noah Kahan albums on. My partner got me the Stick Season album and The Great Divide. 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

Channel 93.3. I'm Simone. I remember seeing the Blair Witch Project as a kid, and I thought it was scary. Rewatched it a little bit older, thought it was terrible. Well, now it's getting a remake, and the release date is supposed to be September 24th, 2027. I know I'm going to be watching it. Here's new music from Meek. It's Fabulous on Channel 93.3.

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That one is called Freaking Out. You can see it live at Mission Ballroom on December 17th if you grab those tickets at ktcl.com. I'm Simone, and I am close to getting out of here for the night. All that is on my mind is what I'm going to eat for dinner. Hopefully you're doing something more exciting. 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

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I'm Simone. I am exhausted. I hope you have had a fabulous Friday. I'm getting out of here for the night, but Alex Mack is in next with your emerging alts. I'm leaving you with new music from Sublime until the sun explodes on Channel 93.3.

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1: 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I'm a giant music nerd, so I'm here for it. Just remember, open the free iHeartRadio app. You tap the little microphone button, you can send me a talk back. But let's go ahead and get started now with Julia Wolf. It's In My Room.

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What's going on? 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This is Emerging Alts, your new music show. Real excited to see Noah Kahan again coming up, because the first time I saw him was at a festival and I didn't really know his music. I left seeing him perform. I was like, oh, I get why he has such diehard fans. So now I feel like I'm a little bit more prepared. I also, it's funny, I was talking to my friend Colin, who like follows Noah Kahan around. He's like a super fan, has like been to his, you know, Mexico festival thing, all that. He was telling me that his show at Fenway was the loudest concert he's ever seen, just from like everyone screaming the lyrics. So I'm super excited to see this new one live. It's called Doors. I grew up.

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It's funny how, like, personally attached I get to bands. It's Alex Mack with iHeartRadio. This is your new music show. It's Emerging Alt. This one called In Color, I feel like kind of like I'm rooting for. I got to host an interview session with them. They just did like kind of an acoustic thing. And I haven't seen their full band stuff yet, but I'm so excited for them. I love their sound. This tour looks awesome. So I'm excited to go support them and see this one live with the full band called Headlights.

0: 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Always cool when we get to play you a song from a record the day it comes out. This new Muse album, The Wow Signal, just released today, so check it out with this one called Be With You.
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What's going on? It's Alex Mack with iHeartRadio. This is your new music show, Emerging Alts. A full hour of all new stuff. Like this one from Cannons. I was just looking on their Instagram, at Cannons the Band. And they kind of posted like a vision board of, you know, what they wanted the sound to be like. And it's disco balls and glitter and unicorns. And it's just perfect. Makes sense for this song called Starlight.

0: 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That was Slumber Party from Bridget Calls Me Baby here on your new music show. It's Emerging Alt. My name's Alex Mack. Look, I love that I get to host this, and I love the fact that it is nationwide. Like, we're coast to coast right now with all the best new music. So chime in. Let me know where you're listening from, what you like so far. Just open the free iHeartRadio app. You can use the little microphone button. That's our talkback feature. So, you know, tell me your name, where you are. You know, represent your city wherever you are. And then tell me what you want to hear. You know, maybe it's something from earlier in the week. A song I played earlier tonight. Maybe you want to just tell me what you thought. I love you being part of the show. So record that talkback message, hit send, and your message comes right to me.
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Welcome back to Transitions. It's time for this week's guest mix and a couple of legends on the show this week. Really, really excited about this one. Been massive fans for so many years. Spooky, which is Duncan Forbes and Charlie May, have made some incredible tracks and remixes over the years, some real timeless music. Their stuff on the early Gorilla label was absolutely mind-blowing. Little Bullet is still such a firm favourite of mine. So great to have them back, working together. Released a new album, Lucent, which is doing incredibly well. They pressed a limited amount of vinyl, which I think is nearly sold out. But if you want to find out if you can get it, just head to their Bandcamp page, which is spookyuk.bandcamp.com, and you can find out full details about this album. I played a couple of the tracks a few weeks ago on the show, and they've kindly found the time to put together an excellent 60-minute mix. I hope you can enjoy this. Welcome back, and welcome to the guest mix on Transitions. This is Spooky.

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Good morning. I'm Simone. We have officially cracked into the weekend, and to start things off, let's do a little new music from Portugal the Man with Marshmello. 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

Channel 93.3. I'm Simone, throwing things back to the Smashing Pumpkins with This Arm. Catch that song live at Ball Arena October 27th. They're doing the Rats in a Cage tour. You can grab your tickets at ktcl.com. Here's new music from another band coming to town, Young the Giant. They'll be here July 31st. 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

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I'm Simone. I read that somehow a ranch in Texas lost a giraffe. Her name is Gracie. They're offering a $5,000 reward to return Gracie, but I have a feeling if you cannot see Gracie, that whoever has her probably does not want you to see Gracie. At least I hope that's what happened. I would hate to find out that she got hurt. So whatever it is, I hope she lives a long and beautiful life. 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

0: 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I'm Simone, throwing things back to the Ramones with I Wanna Be Sedated. On the way for you, new music from Dirty Heads, One of Those Days. Those guys were just at Red Rocks, and sounds like their show went way better than the night before with Ziggy Marley, where the show did have to get canceled early due to lightning, unfortunately. But yeah, sounds like Dirty Heads went much better. So if you went, I hope you had a fabulous time. More tickets you can win to Red Rocks, Nathaniel Rateliff with the Colorado Symphony. They're going to be there August 18th. Win your way into that one all next week with Steve Burrell when you guess what's in Steve's can. 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

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I'm Simone. Good morning. It is 8 o'clock. The day is going fine for me. Hopefully it is a beautiful day for you. I have been listening to the new Modest Mouse album, and I am loving it. It's An Eraser and a Maze. Big fan. We are playing Picking Dragon's Pockets out of that album, and I haven't done enough research, but I'm definitely getting some like political undertones in this song. Let me know what you think. It's new music from Modest Mouse, Picking Dragon's Pockets, on Channel 93.3.

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I'm Simone, throwing things back to the American authors. Best day of my life, which is kind of like today, at least for my inner child. Miley Cyrus is teasing her very own Barbie doll. So if you have a child that loves dolls, this is the one to get. 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
1: Hello there, friend. 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You've made it to the end times. 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
3: Howdy.
1: Shopping is easier in the end times. 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Is it beans? 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You're gonna eat it. Sorry, Rover. So remember, the end time isn't the end. 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
6: The end times, the end times. You'll get used to it probably.
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Those guys recently did an interview where they said they can always tell when they have a fan that learned from them from the radio. 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

0: 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Your collapse is important to us. We've been expecting your call.
1: Yeah, quick question. What kind of End Times are we doing? I have a Costco run scheduled.
0: Are you calling from America, sir?
1: Yes.
0: It looks like you're in a dealer's choice collapse zone. Could be fires, floods, recession, measles, false prophets, civil war, or AI.
1: So I should just buy in bulk?
0: Good luck, have fun, don't die.
2: Hi, I just wanted to check. Is this a rapture?
0: I don't see that here, ma'am. I think your God is sitting this one out.
2: What should I wear?
0: I recommend staying away from sweaters during the slow unraveling of the fabric of society.
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0: luck,
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0: We recommend becoming a dolphin.
3: That's not even possible.
0: My next door neighbor's kid was born with a blowhole and a flipper. 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
8: When I was in the third grade, I thought that I was gay, cause I could draw, my uncle was, and I kept my room straight. I told my mom, tears rushing down my face, she's like, Ben, you've loved girls since before pre-K. Trippin', yeah, I guess she had a point, didn't she? Bunch of stereotypes all in my head. I remember doing the math, like, yeah, I'm good at Little League, a preconceived.

they are. And a certificate on paper isn't gonna solve it all, but it's a damn good place to start. No law is gonna change us. We have to change us. Whatever God you believe in, we come from the same one. Strip away the fear underneath the

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If you are looking for something fun to do tonight, then there is an Oliver Tree tribute. It's a free music event happening at Cheeseman Park today at 6 p.m. Definitely plan on stopping by there myself because I didn't realize how much Oliver Tree I listened to until this year when he did, he did the show with Logic and then he did the most recent show. And I was like, wow, I really do know a lot of Oliver Tree. 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

Channel 93.3. I'm Simone, throwing things back to Blue October. Hate me. You can catch that song live when they do the Foiled 20th Anniversary World Tour. They're going to be at Mission Ballroom March 6th and at Pikes Peak Center March 7th of 2027. 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

Channel 93.3, Swanee. Happy Saturday, folks. We did it. We made it into the weekend, and it's Garage Brunch. I don't usually get to host this show. I'm covering Steve Burrell for the next few weeks. He's taking some vacation time. I got a garage session for you right now from Young the Giant. They're going to be coming through July 31st, playing with Cold War Kids for the Victory Garden Tour. That's at the Dillon Amphitheater. It's on the calendar, ktcl.com. 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
1: This is the greatest and best song in the world. Tribute. Long time ago, me and my brother Kyle here, we was hitchhiking down a long and lonesome road. All of a sudden, there shined a shiny demon in the middle

Well, needless to say, the beast was stunned. We just rubbed a tail, and the beast was done. He asked us, "Be you angels?" And we said, "Nay, we are but men, rock."

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It's new music on Channel 93.3. I'm Swanee covering Steve Burrell this morning. And Sublime celebrating a lot in the Colorado area recently. Played Kegs and Eggs back in March. A couple months later, they played Red Rocks. They're back again in August, playing Colorado Springs on August 6th through the Ford Amphitheater. And then the next day was Slightly Stupid in 311 on the 7th at Fiddler's Green in Denver. It's all on the calendar, ktcl.com, Channel 93.3.

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Swanee, got some new music for you right now from Bike Routes. They're coming through playing the Marquee Theater next month, July 28th, almost exactly a month away. 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They're playing with Slow Joy on this one. 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

Channel 93.3, Swanee here for the noon hour. I'm covering Steve Burrell once again today. Happy Saturday. Happy Pride weekend. Going to be nice and sunny out there for the parade tomorrow. Got a throwback on the way. Spin Doctors, Two Princes right now. New music on the station. It's Mother with My Love. 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So long.

Throwback on Channel 93.3, it's Spin Doctors with Two Princes. I'm Swanee, thinking about how the first time I saw those guys live was at Red Rocks last year. Yeah, it took that long for me to see Spin Doctors live. They played with Blues Traveler for that July 4th show, and I'm now just realizing that was almost exactly 1 year ago. Oh my gosh, it's Channel 93.3.

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Giano 93.3, Swanee here for the 2 o'clock, covering Steve Burrell this afternoon. He's taking some vacation time. I've got new music on the way from Sublime, Until the Sun Explodes. Post-Sex Nachos on after that. 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
1: Vance Joy, Riptide, it's Channel 93.3. I'm Swanee. Earlier in the hour, I played new music from Death Cab for Cutie. Also have a track out called Riptides. And I play in a band called Pretty Loud with my wife. We also have a song called The Riptide. So that's apparently a very popular title. Coming up, new music on the way from Sublime, Until the Sun Explodes, in just a couple minutes. 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

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I'm Swanee. And if you're looking for a good Halloween show, Post-Sex Nachos comes to the Denver area playing the Bluebird on October 28th. It's on the calendar, because it always is. 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

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Happy Saturday, folks. 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

Channel 93.3, Swanee here for the 4 o'clock. Happy Saturday, folks. Happy Pride weekend. Very excited for the parade tomorrow. Starting things off with new music from Death Cab for Cutie. Just earlier this month, they released their new album, I Built You a Tower, their 11th studio album, no small feat there. 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

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Noah Kahn comes through for The Great Divide Tour. I'm Suwani. Saw some wild turkeys on the way to work yesterday morning. No, not the whiskey, like the animal. Saw some wild turkeys on the drive. Talked about it live.

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1: You're fine. 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
2: What?
1: The G is silent. Even I know that. You're like Smurfs.
3: Are you stupid? Millions of people suffer from being a dumbass. Well, now there's help. Introducing books.
1: It's like Scoob backwards. 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
3: Books have words in them that say stuff.
1: So you're saying if I get some bacon?
3: Books.
1: Books. They will help for me to know stuff more of?
3: Yes, Yoda.
1: No, I was doing Scooby-Doo. Scooby snack.
3: Books.
1: Maybe you should eat some books.
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Channel 93.3, I'm Nerf, and I'm filling in for Smitty. Look at me on Saturday night, Saturday night, and I haven't even started drinking yet, so you're in for a treat. I've never done this sober. Just kidding. 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

0: 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So it's a little different, not too far from where it usually is in Civic Center Park, but the park's being worked on. So if you're going to Pride, don't go to the wrong spot. It's Channel 93.3. Tame Impala coming to town in September, and all this upcoming week I will be giving away tickets about 4:10. Listen, hook you up with these Tame Impala Ball Arena tickets, and just got to remember three things. That's it. It's an easy contest I do called Short-Term Memory. It's Channel 93.3. Big song, man, and a totally unknown band. Super Sometimes is like handpicked by music nerds. Nobody around the country knows about him yet, but massive hit song called Afterthought, and I got it coming up.
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0: Afterthought, Super Sometimes, Channel 93.3, those guys from San Diego, they're pop punk, so naturally constantly compared to Blink 182. When I saw them live, the one time I've seen them live so far, they even covered a Blink song, so I guess they acknowledge it. 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

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You may be getting ready to go out tonight. You know, it is kind of the pre-gaming hour, as it were. 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